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5: Mata, with Mihi Ngārangi Forbes, an in-depth podcast where newsmakers and Māori commentators unpack the latest political issues impacting Aotearoa. In Season 3, Episode 17, the fight for Te Reo Māori has entered a new phase. From school books and government agencies to teacher training and even passports, the place of Te Reo Māori is under intense scrutiny. In this episode of Mata, Te Tauira Whiri Māori Language Commission Chair Professor Rawinia Higgins joins two whenua roa, Ngā Tana Hira, to discuss the future of Aotearoa's first language.
6: Welcome to Mata, brought to you by Te Māngai Pāho and Irirangi Te Motu, New Zealand On Air. I'm Tū Whenua Roa Ngā Tana Hira. The fight for Te Reo Māori has entered a new phase. In public life, the language is facing fresh political headwinds from its removal in school books and the rebranding of government agencies to cuts in teacher training programs and even changes to our passports. In this episode of Mata, I'm joined by Professor Rawinia Higgins, the chair of Te Tauira Whiri, the Māori Language Commission, to discuss some of the challenges facing Te Reo Māori and also what the future might hold for Aotearoa's first language. Tēnā koe, good morning.
7: Morena.
6: How are you?
7: Kei te pai.
6: It's good to hear. So, we're coming up to 50 years, the big 50-year celebration. I'm wondering if you could take us back 50 or so years, if we're looking at the numbers, and sort of what was the health of our reo like back then, 1975,
7: it wasn't that great. That's also the time when Dr. Richard Benton released his survey results, and it's probably still, to this day, probably one of the most comprehensive sociolinguistic surveys on Te Reo Māori. And of course, that's also at a time where we have just come off the back of the petition in 1972, and so a number of those tauira, because they were students, Ngā Tamatoa and Te Reo Māori Society from Auckland and from this university, from Te Herenga Waka, they became the research assistants for Richard Benton. And in that comprehensive survey where they went around to approximately 6,000 homes and interviewed all the members in there, in the homes around at the point and measured at the point when language decline happened for them. And so you get these stark results between iwi, between rohe, and you can almost pinpoint the moment where language decline happens, largely for many rohe. It happens post World War II, and then you see from urbanisation, post-World War II, the decline is quite rapid. And so you have this group of rangatahi who were at university at the time, who you can only imagine are kind of like angry about the fact that they're collecting this data, they're inside people's homes, they're asking them these questions. And seeing this, the dearth of language speakers amongst Māori. And so, you know, they get inspired to, you know, not just do the petition. Māori Language Day starts out of universities, and then that turns into Māori Language Week. So 50 years on, you know, that kind of conscientisation of language loss has brought us to where we are today, which of course has been an increase of language speakers.
6: Where did those rangatahi come from? Were they from the regions? Were they rurally based? Were they part of that big urban drift that we saw in the 1950s and the 1960s?
7: I think a vast majority of them are part of the urban migration. And so they are first generation urban. They've moved away from their papakāranga and they come into universities, they're encouraged to go to university, and you know, that become, you know, they're also of an era where there's huge you know, critical theory coming out on civil rights movements, on, you know, being inspired by people like Malcolm X, by Freire, by what's his name? I can see his face, but I can't think of the name. But Frantz Fanon. You know, so they've got these critical theorists that are inspiring them to kind of rebel, to take action, and to push back at colonialism.
2: Yeah, and if we look at some of the attitudes at the time, they're kind of in stark contrast, right? So
7: 100%.
2: You would, the thought at the time was, if you want to succeed in New Zealand, if you want to succeed in life, you speak English, you don't speak Te Reo Māori. Do you have any sympathy for those views at all?
7: I have sympathies for just speaking English. Not particularly. I think you're definitely right. I think, you know, urbanisation also introduced policies like pepper pottering, so that inability to, you know, congregate together and live together. So being dispersed amongst Pākehā communities is also another, you know, housing policy to assimilate Māori into Pākehā society. And so, you know, there's definitely the notion of coming in to urban spaces, getting jobs, successful jobs, required you to be able to speak English. You know, it was an era that was not only, you know, not pro-Māori, but wasn't pro-woman either. And we see that in, you know, some of the documentaries around, like, Merata Meta, you know, talking about, you know, just getting house, you know, rental properties and getting jobs, and the struggle that she had. So, you know, there's lots of layers in that context in the 1970s.
2: So if we're talking about the rangatahi, you've said that they were angry and there was a sense of resistance there, right? Is that still alive today, do you think, that feeling of resistance, or has it changed?
7: I think we kind of go through peaks and troughs. It's all dependent on the, you know, the political climate. We have seen, you know, in the rise of the Foreshore and Seabed Act, you know, the hīkoi that happens there, you know,

0: identities that we constantly have to protest to get the things that we want or the things that we deserve or the things that we need?
1: I like to think when it comes to te reo, that we have gone from protest to celebration. I see more and more people embracing te reo today, that we are less about the protesting for it. The recent discussions around the kupu and the phonics books, social media has provided a different a platform for speaking out against kaupapa, as opposed to just rallying physically. For Tairawhiri is having the hikoi this year, but it's a hikoi for celebration rather than protest. It's to, you know, not always be angry, that we need to acknowledge the hikoi that we have been on over the last 50 years, and how more and more people are starting to embrace te reo. And if we don't celebrate, you know, we may always just kind of default into being angry.
0: Mm. So Te Piki o Te Reo Māori, obviously prompted by the petition, which called for the New Zealand government to offer Māori language in schools. We're 50 years on from that now. Do you think the government delivered?
1: I think it has gained momentum over time. I think, you know, we have seized different opportunities, particularly, you know, with our kōhanga reo and kura kaupapa, whare kura. You know, that ability to just have full immersion. But I think if we compare what is offered today in schools compared to what was offered back in the 70s when there was nothing, I think, you know, it's okay. We could always do more. But I think language, te reo Māori, is far more normalised today than it was back then.
0: If we're looking at the sort of current government, mm-hmm. What do you think their mood is or their feeling is toward te reo Māori? What would you say it is?
1: I think it's varied. I think, of course, clearly with our Māori ministers and MPs, they are always pro te reo. For others, they struggle with it. But I don't think, you know, one of the things that, you know, has become obvious in this current regime is this need to be distinctive. And so by being extreme has served a particular purpose for those particular groups. And so we see it globally. It's not just happening here. And so, you know, people are voicing extreme opinions in order to make themselves relevant, to appeal to a particular demographic. I think what I find interesting about te reo Māori is in 1985, when the Y11 claim happened, and if you read the 1986 report, there's a long list in the back of the report of all the objections to te reo Māori. And a lot of those objections we still hear today, that te reo Māori is only a language for this country, that it's not international, that it's everybody can speak English, so why do we have to learn te reo Māori? I am always shocked. Am I shocked? I'm always surprised that people continue to write to me as the commissioner to say, stop shoving this language down my throat. When, you know, vastly what the commission does is, you know, try and support people to just use as much te reo as they can, rather than set any expectation that I expect everybody to be highly proficient or fluent. And so, because everybody's on their own journey. And so for the commission, our role is to kind of encourage the language to be heard and spoken and visible as far and wide as possible. So

0: take as much or as little from that, but there's always a sense of people get overwhelmed by one word and thinking that I'm expecting them to use te reo Māori fluently, and that's never the case.
1: I know that you say that everybody's on a journey, and I'm wondering where you think that journey should start. So there was a story a couple of weeks ago, RNZ reported that the government had made moves to remove only a few kupu Māori from English books that were meant for young kids, you know, 5 or 6 years old. What did you make of that?
0: So I wrote an opinion piece on that. And because I was in Canada at the time, and at the largest Indigenous language summit in the world, first one ever held in Canada, and we as a nation were being heralded as being champions of Indigenous language revitalisation, and celebrated for the fact that we'd been in this game for at least 50 years. And so to read the media articles around the phonics books did anger me, because it was, you know, I was in the conference, you know, talking about, you know, the Canadian experience, which was quite, you know, quite violent in terms of their language loss, more violent than here, to quite extreme violence, and largely driven by missionaries, you know, their whole residential school system, of removing their people, their children away from them, and, you know, indoctrinating them into a missionary lifestyle. And so we were talking about the what was happening at home, and, you know, my frustration is, you know, it would have been better if the minister had talked about, you know, producing te reo Māori versions of those phonics books, and that all children will have exposure to that, rather than focusing on the 6 words that were taken out of the books. For me, I think it's a challenge to hear that. So you can wear heralded internationally, and meanwhile at home, not quite so valued. So,
1: well, the minister Erica Stanford has told the media that, well, hey, look, there are, for the first time ever, the government has released what are effectively Māori-only versions of these English books, and so there are the Māori-only versions. They were released earlier this year. No one really cared, but these English books, which are for learning English, we've taken out these few Māori words because we believe that they don't stack up properly and children are going to struggle to hear it. So there are effectively 2 books. There's a Māori version and an English version. What do you make of that? Do you think that's appropriate?
0: I think the focus should have been on the Māori books. Even if the story had come out earlier, the minister could have highlighted that all children will have access to the te reo Māori versions of these books. I think the removal of the te reo words in the English books was framed in a particular way that probably wasn't helpful, and hence the response that was received. So saying that, making a comparison with the te reo Māori versions of those books by not having English, it's not helpful, particularly when those kupu Māori that were removed feature in the Oxford English Dictionary. So they are not, you know, yes, they're te reo Māori words, but they are so normalised that I'm not sure how the vowel sounds are that starkly different.
1: So the 2023 census identified 213,849 reo Māori speakers, and that was a 15% increase from 2018. I imagine you're very pleased with that. There must be some good news.
0: I am pleased with that. I think, you know, this has been part of the, you know, aspiration to ensure that more and more people feel comfortable with using te reo Māori. I think once we break down some of the barriers of the expectation that everyone has to be highly fluent within, you know, a year, is part of that, is that, you know, from my perspective, is to encourage people to use as much skill as they have and then challenge themselves to learn more. But that's not in the expectation that they need to be as fluent as myself or as other people. It's to just keep building on language. I think languages are caught, not taught. And so the more we kind of using the language helps us to kind of feel more comfortable in our ability to use the language. And so I'm always of the encouraging people to use as much as they have.
1: I find it interesting that you call it a barrier almost, right? So that you have to be completely fluent, matatau te reo, right? Who is it a barrier to, do you think?
0: I don't quite say, I'm not sure I said it was a barrier, but I think people get language anxiety, and so it becomes a barrier inside themselves in terms of the usage of te reo or the expectation that you must be fluent in order to, you know, be able to use the language. We see it a lot where people are using it as an excuse, like I need to learn more and then I'll start speaking te reo. Where in reality, by using the language you have helps to give you confidence and builds up your language ability. So just learning it and continuing to learning it without actually using it is always going to be a bit of a challenge. But as you know, it's widely known for second language learners, particularly adults, they do get into, you know, they have inhibitions on being able to be or come across as being proficient. And so it doesn't matter which language it is, you know, people get whakama about, you know, how much or how little language they have. Every day I find it a challenge. I'm a second language speaker. I know that people will expect me to have highly proficient ability, but every day I'm still learning new language. I learn new words, I hear new language being used by rangatahi, and I think, oh, I wonder what that word is. You know, I can get the gist of it, but I still have to go and look it up, I still have to go and study it, and, you know, but we have that in English. We're less, you know, intimidated by the fact that we might hear a new English word being coined by somebody, and we kind of think about it in the context, and we think, oh, I think I know what that means. Not everybody rushes off to go and find out what it means, but, you know, I like to kind of keep up. I'm not always good at it, or my record's not as good as it used to be.
2: Mata, with Mihi Ngārangi Forbes, an in-depth podcast where newsmakers and Māori commentators unpack the latest political issues impacting Aotearoa. In Season 3, Episode 17, the fight for te reo Māori has entered a new phase. From school books and government agencies to teacher training and even passports, the place of te reo Māori is under intense scrutiny. In this episode of Mata, Te Tauira Whiri Māori Language Commission Chair Professor Rawinia Higgins joins two whenua roa, Ngā Tanahira, to discuss the future of Aotearoa's first language.
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0: Jamen, her til kan jeg godt tage kontor. Jeg får kødder til mig til Kitte Leo, Takawa og tage til KFM.
1: Mata, with Mihingarangi Forbes, an in-depth podcast where newsmakers and Māori commentators unpack the latest political issues impacting Aotearoa. In Season 3, Episode 17, the fight for te reo Māori has entered a new phase. From school books and government agencies to teacher training and even passports, the place of te reo Māori is under intense scrutiny. In this episode of Mata, Te Tauira Whiri Māori Language Commission Chair Professor Rawinia Higgins joins two whenua roa, Ngā Tanahira, to discuss the future of Aotearoa's first language.
2: I think people might be surprised by that, to know that you're a second language speaker, so that te reo Māori isn't your first language, and if they don't know you personally, maybe they'll think, oh, the Māori Language Commission obviously grew up with it, comes from a very steeped background in it. So where did your journey, as you put it earlier, begin?
3: My mother's a native language speaker, but our home life was in English. My father's Pākehā. But because my mother and her siblings and whānau and her cousins and who we used to hang out with all the time, that was their preferred language, so they always spoke te reo. And I always was like really fascinated by what they talked about. And so, you know, their kōrero always sounded really mōmona, like it was like, they sounded like they had the best conversations, it was juicy, or just kind of, you know, they laughed a lot, and I was just like, man, I want to know what they're talking about, because, you know, they sound like they're having a really good time. And so I asked my parents if I could go and live with one of my kuia in Rātoki, and I went to the bilingual school there when I was 11, and studied the reo from then on. In my 11-year-old brain, I thought bilingual schooling meant half the day was in English and half the day was in te reo. Little did I realise that I'd be lucky if there was an hour of English. I was also in the remedial te reo Māori class, and so me and some other kids who went to school from came into the school from Whakatāne, we had to be taken out to kind of get extra support for our te reo Māori. And, you know, I often reflect on, you know, my upbringing and remember that there was always a remedial English class in the schools that I'd gone to before that. And then only when I became an adult did I realise that there only ever was remedial for English. And so I lived in this parallel universe of living in Rātoki and having to be in the remedial te reo Māori class. I don't think there's ever been one of those since, but hoi anō. But my passion for te reo, you know, carried on through high school and in university, and yeah, every day I'm always learning something new. You know, people talk about me being the first woman to be the Māori Language Commissioner, I'm also the first second language speaker, so it's not unusual for, not unexpected that people would expect the Commissioner to be fluent or native, or but I think in the space that we occupy in the commission of supporting wider society with te reo Māori, it has its pros and cons of being a second language learner, being able to empathise with those who are still on their language journey, and being supportive of people, you know, breaking down the barriers and hopefully inspire people to want to learn the reo.
4: I've got an interesting quote here from Larry Parr, from Te Māngai Pāho. Larry said, "Attitudes are the biggest impediment to language revitalisation. The environment needs to be receptive to the notion first. You can't have infertile ground to plant your seeds." What's your assessment of the soil at the moment, the whenua?
3: I think they're a bit like Aotearoa. There are parts that are lush and highly fertile, and then we have some parts that are a little bit arid. And so, you know, a bit like our environment, you know, not everything, you can't grow plants on every part of this country, because it's just not designed for that. And I think, you know, we need to invest in those areas where we can, you know, where we do reap a lot of rewards. It doesn't mean that we should never speak to them in those other parts, but I think, you know, they just take a little bit longer and we might have to take a different approach. So I think, you know, from where we were 50 years ago, I think we're doing really well, because one of the things we have to always remember is language revitalisation is an intergenerational kaupapa. It takes one generation to lose a language, it takes three to restore it. And, you know, we're seeing lots of our renewed first generation native language speakers. We see that kōhanga reo generation that don't know what it means to not have te reo Māori, that are highly competent in both languages, and, you know, have become the realisation of those dreams that were, you know, those seeds that were planted, you know, over 50 years ago.
4: What parts, you said that there were some parts of this country that are lush and some parts that are arid. Has it gotten drier, do you think, if we're using that metaphor still, over the past 18 to 20 months with this coalition government?
3: I think some of the extreme opinions have come out, but actually I think people's responses haven't, you know, withered. I like to, you know, some of the research that we have run has not seen a significant decline in attitudes towards te reo. We still have a lot of positive support for te reo. And so I feel like this is just like a glitch in the matrix. And then we just have to hold the line and ensure that our whānau feel comfortable and inspired to continue to use te reo. And I mean our whānau whānau, including our, you know, allies as well, those who are supportive of te reo that might not whakapapa Māori.
4: So we were talking before about, you know, there's a sense that even though at the sort of top governmental level there are extreme views about te reo Māori that are being said and being spoken about, but on the ground, perhaps, it's quite different. And the traction that's been going on for 50 years now is still going and still moving. Where is that happening primarily?
3: I'm buoyed largely by the by rangatahi. You know, I work in a university, so I'm, you know, surrounded by young people and their aspirations and their ideals. And still seeing the numbers of enrolments in for te reo. So despite, you know, the attitude, there's, you know, still increases in the numbers of, the demand is still there for language classes. Part of one of the kaupapa that we do at the Commission is we run kura reo for the public service. And whilst, you know, the environment might be challenging, I'm still impressed by the numbers of kaimahi who don't want to give up their language plans, the ability to use the language inside the environment. While it might not officially be used, that doesn't mean that you can't create a work environment that is still supportive of that. And I'm always heartened by, you know, the activities that a lot of the kaimahi do. And, you know, Wellington's a small town. You get to see people and, you know, and you hear the interesting things that they get up to, just to kind of get around the directives. Not in breach of their mahi, but of course, but more in the, you know, there are ways and there are ways. And so, you know, people, the minister can't control the conversations and in the staff room, in the having a cup of tea around the water cooler. Those conversations continue to thrive, and I'm always heartened to hear that, you know, those become galvanising points for those who are working on their language, you know, their own language development. So,
4: if we're staying on the
2: topic of traction and where it's coming from, could you be a bit more specific? Is it going to be a demographic thing here? Is it going to be a policy change? Where is that traction going to come from?
3: I think one of the things that I always think about in terms of our future is we and the future of te reo and how we approach te reo, whether it's in the classroom or the resourcing that we assign to te reo, is if we look out into the future of this country and the changing demographic, we will have a largely brown, Māori, Pacific and Asian youth population who will become the future workforce for Aotearoa New Zealand, propping up an aged Pākehā population. And if we're not investing in an education system that, you know, helps to enhance their identities and supports them, we will have to rely on immigration to support our workforce. And so I'm always, you know, it hurts my heart when we are not continuing to invest in more teachers for te reo and getting our kids through, because the statistics show that children who do immersion education outperform their mainstream peers. So if we invested in kōhanga reo and kurakaupapa Māori, you know, to provide an education pathway that actually enhances and supports our rangatahi, then that can only help our economy in the future. So when we listen to things around growth, an economy of growth, if you don't invest in education and some of the fundamentals of health and, you know, our social areas, then it's going to be a bit of a challenge. And I'm not sure politicians or even us as a nation have thought about, okay, well, projecting out, we will have this young rangatahi Māori who are going to be the future workforce if we do not invest in their education and supporting them and enhancing their opportunities. We will have to rely on immigration. And I'm not anti-immigration, but here we have this great group of rangatahi, Māori, Pacific, Asian. How are we going to support that? How do we think about education for the future? And te reo Māori being part of that, because we have seen the results of kurakaupapa outperforming their mainstream. And so I get annoyed by, you know, that lack of forward thinking and using data, and in this case, demographics.
4: I like to borrow a phrase here from some of the ministers in our government at the moment. Do you think that learning or reclaiming te reo Māori is woke?
3: I'm not sure how. It is the first language of this country. Therefore, you know, we're embracing who we are and our identity as a nation. I don't think it's woke. I think it's a reawakening of who we are. You know, our language comes from this environment. We have a strong attachment to our environment, and te reo Māori still is a feature of that environment. So I feel like to describe the way we express our identity as a nation as woke seems to be a bit of a snore fest for me.
4: I think if you go on particularly social media, and if you read the newspaper sometimes, or you listen to the radio, watch TV, you wouldn't know perhaps that the reo is actually in a pretty good position, as we've been talking about, right? And it might feel a little bit hopeless that it's being attacked from different angles, whether it be on the ground, on social media, or even from the government. These are perspectives of some Māori who might be watching this. And so for them, I'm wondering, is there any hope for our language?
3: 100%. I think, you know, we see that in the faces of those who are already in that house, in the house that, in Parliament. You know, Hana Rāwhiti, she is a native language speaker. More and more of her generation in that space, you know, where te reo is just, you know, they're everything. I think there's always hope for te reo. I think, you know, when we reflect on the 50 years, where we are going, where we've been, and how we got here, that has taken a lot of, you know, willpower and strength by our people. And I feel that te reo is in a better place. Like I said before, I think this is a glitch in the matrix, because we have, you know, rangatahi who have had exposure to te reo Māori and they don't see it as an issue. They're not as tied up on the politics of the language, because for them they just see it as part of who they are as a New Zealander. My Pākehā niece and nephew, they're exposed to te reo from, you know, schooling age, and, you know, it's not a thing, it's not an issue, it's just kind of become part of the norm. And I think once we kind of, you know, embrace the normalisation of te reo Māori, the easier it is for people to just kind of move through that. And those who are kind of anti-te reo, they're of a particular generation, you know. Mate atu he te te kura, aramai he te te kura. You know, we just got to wait it out, because this is an intergenerational kaupapa. So we've got, you know, a very strong generation at the moment. And I think I'm hopeful, and I'm really looking forward to where they're going to take us into the next part of this journey, because, you know, that first generation of who were conscientised, who were angry, who protested, who brought us to the realisation that we need to, you know, put action into revitalising te reo, they have done a significant, they have played a significant role in our language revitalisation journey. Now we have a generation of new native language speakers, so they are hardwired differently to the previous generation. So I'm interested to see where they're going to take our mokopuna. And I think, you know, for me, that's where my hope lies, is in my mokopuna. And, you know, I say it all the time, my daughter rolls her eyes, but, you know, that's my biggest aspiration in life, is to be a grandmother. So I can see generation three and, you know, prove that theory that I have been talking about for a long time, and restore language in a way that's, you know, just normalised. And so I'm really hopeful for the future. Yeah, it's going to be awesome. It's going to be Māori.
4: Ka pai, Awinia Higgins, thank you very much for your time. Really appreciate it. I te whakarongo tātou kia ahorangi rā Awinia Higgins, te hiamana o te taurawhiri I te reo Māori. 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Tō ora mai.
5: Ko te reo, te take.
1: Mata with Mihi Ngārangi Forbes, an in-depth podcast where newsmakers and Māori commentators unpack the latest political issues impacting Aotearoa. In Season 3, Episode 17, the fight for te reo Māori has entered a new phase. From school books and government agencies to teacher training and even passports, the place of te reo Māori is under intense scrutiny. In this episode of Mata, Te Taurawhiri Māori Language Commission Chair Professor Rawinia Higgins joins two whenuaroa, Ngā Tanahira, to discuss the future of Aotearoa's first language.
6: We're your tribal connection.
7: Yo, man.
8: Yo.
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7: I don't know how I let this happen.
8: But who?
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8: Man.
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8: 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The face, yes, it was like a beautiful summer day. 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

0: 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This is an awesome occasion, I guess. That's what I want to call it, not a podcast. Because we have the opportunity to learn about Te Reo Māori from some of the, I want to say, experts, ne? 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
0: 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And you know, this is some people's pride and joy. This is some people's nightmare. Ko hau tonu tēra. You know, I'd be turning up to these kura reos and I'd be going, man, fuck a Māori. I'll be like, oh no, God. And then right next to me to be some gun or whatever, like te koro or whatever. And then they've done three fuck a Māoris in the time it took me to do one line. 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
1: Which is exactly what happened, because I had the second sentence, I just didn't have the first one.
0: I want to start with he mea.
1: That's exactly what it was.
0: All right, so that was the first line.
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3: Whakamaori. 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
2: Whaka Māori. Bringing Google Translates to life in a two-part podcast series aimed at navigating spaces where te reo Māori thrive. The team at Whaka Māori carefully analyse and translate the language used in the Te Reo Māori language petition presented to Parliament on September 14th in 1972.
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5: Yeah.
4: Karawhiua, Chief.
6: To the Honourable Speaker and the members of the House of Representatives of New Zealand in Parliament assembled.
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7: I struggle with this first line because to the Honourable Speaker, and I was like, you know, what is that? Because the rest of it, I've just gone quite literal and quite old school Māori, like New Tirini, Whare Pare Mata. But then I struggled with putting in the kākā tonohai. I started with a line saying, kei te, te pika. Mm. I kind of thought that was would have been with the time, but we were kākā tonohai. I don't know why, I just, that was the one that came to me.
3: But you know, it's a real big difference to what was originally submitted, you know?
7: Yes.
3: They've literally got here, so this is what was written by the ohu or by the ropu, the association, the society who submitted the petition. They say, e hoama.
7: Yes.
3: Tēnā koutou katoa.
7: Yes.
5: Hea tāu, kei te kākā tarahai.
4: Me ngā mema o te whare rūnanga o ngā rangatira o New Tirini, kua hui nei ki te whare paremata nei. I've got nays heaps in there.
3: Yeah, you got two nays in one sentence.
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3: Now,
4: brother, what was this for?
6: So this was the actual purpose of why they were, of their tono.
4: Kia ora.
6: Yeah, so kia whakaurua te reo ki rato I ngā kura.
4: Kia ora.
6: Hei reo matua.
3: Lash goal. Okay, the main aim of this petition was to see Māori language offered in all schools as an integral part of the syllabus beginning at primary school level.
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3: 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The government refused to organise such seminars on the grounds of the expense involved. 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
3: Oh,
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7: 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You know, we use it all the time. 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
3: Mm. Yeah.
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8: Yeah.
7: And all of the te reo Māori goodness. 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
7: Nō reira, tēnā koutou, tēnā tātou.
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5: 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We also have the Wānanga Waiora and Climate Summit coming up on Thursday, whānau, the 11th of June until Friday the 12th. Make and Mend Sewing Workshop at He Awhirito Enviro Hub in Whangarei is kicking off on Thursday. And our pōpō whānau, there is a Kakuhe Drop-In Legal Clinic brought to us by our whānau at Whare Āwhina. I'll tell you more about our kaupapa within the hour. Ko te waiata whai ake nei, he waiata nā Jordan with a Y, Hauora Melodies.
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0: 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Kia hiwara. If you have a legal question, you can drop into their clinic from 10 a.m. to 2 p.m. over in Kaikohe at 119 Broadway. No appointment needed. No mai hare mai. Yes, whānau. For anybody out there that has some questions around legal proceedings, whether it be a will or all the other stuff whānau, you can go and get some afi there at Whare Āwhina. Ko te weata whai ake nei, he weata nā Rob Ruha featuring Rhea Hall, Kaihi Te Moana.
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Whānau there.

There's a community planting day happening over in Urquhart Bay, Whangaraihead, Sunday the 14th. Alright, 8:45 a.m. is when we will be having the briefing at the Urquhart Bay car park. After 9 a.m. we will be following the track over to Smugglers Beach, then continue along towards Busby Head, where we will continue our mahi. Warm clothing, gumboots and solid footwear, as well as a raincoat and water, etc. Whānau, if you have a spade, can you please bring one? Hot drinks and kai will be provided. If you'd like more information, whānau, you can head to the Bream Bay Te Whara Conservation Trust on your pukemata. Ko te waiata e whaiake dei, he waiata nā tawas tui tui ara.

0: 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Aira whānau happening on Thursday until Friday this week at the Upper Treaty Grounds in Waitangi is the Waiora and Climate Summit 2026. This two-day wānanga has a clear focus on kaitiaki aspirations and experiences. We reflect on 3 years of wānanga Waiora with guidance from Tohunga and Hapu Kaitiaki. We look at the big issues ahead whānau, reforms, climate change and the future of our wai and tai o through partnership, practical action and collective effort. No mai, hare mai, this is a free climate summit event whānau. No mai, haere mai, raihiri mai. Te ao hurihuri, our future, our solutions. Yes whānau, for more information you can head to eventfinder.co.nz. Ko te weata e whai ake nei, he weata nā Adam Fofou. Hei mātou.
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2: 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Over in Whangarei Whānau, Thursday the 11th of June, we have a make and mend sewing workshop at He Awhirito Enviro Hub. Come along and learn how to make and mend with us, no experience required. Bring along your own sewing machine or you can use one that will be provided. Their June projects are bench cloths and produce bags at He Awhirito Enviro Hub, Free Whānau, on the 8th First Avenue, Thursday the 11th of June, 4:30pm to 7pm. If you'd like more information, you can head to eventfinder.co.nz. Ko te weata e whai ake nei, he weata nā te reanga morehu o rātana, huremu te māngai.
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1: Keeping you informed and entertained, Tautoko FM. It is nearly time for me to go, nearly the end of the show. Tēnei takumihi whakamusu kia koutou. I will be back apopo, counting down the top five Waiata Māori. No te reo irirangi o Tūmeke FM. Until then, kia pai tō ahiahi, kia pai tō pō. Ko te Waiata e whai ake nei, he Waiata nā te kākano, te pūea.
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6: This is an announcement from Civil Defence. Between 6 and 7pm on June the 14th, we're testing the emergency mobile alert. Therefore, we advise against partaking in hide-and-seek and other hiding-centric activities. For more, here's Barry Kane from Hidden Arts New Zealand. Barry, where did Barry go? Anyway, on June the 14th, between 6 and 7pm, listen out for the emergency mobile alert.
7: Yeah! What was that?
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1: Tautoko, 97.5, 99.5, you're good. 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

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Join me on our morning show 8 to 10, Monday to Friday, here on Tautoko. 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
1: Kotu. 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Passes Oharotu to the left. Gorse Puti Puti, its blanket of yellow, feeds the eye. 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There is no better time. While I wipe away the tears that I hope she cannot see, the choke in my throat that this matters so much to me. She is so strong, so sure we be joy one of the other, life well lived amongst community. My heart is warm and filled with many memories, the sun to shine on you and I. Richness of a tanikal weave laid before us. Life is love and love is life in its whipped and warp. Where is your sting? O death, a pause, a resting place along the way.
0: Rota, rota, la Wikitoria, Makio.

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1: 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Yes, it's announced summer solstice. 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

Gentry Jones there, whānau, with Roll It, Roll It. 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That's right, my darlings, all the way through to midnight. And don't you just love it? I do. 3 hours in the whare of non-stop country white and the other mixes that I throw in there from time to time. Always a pleasure. Anyway, guys, not too much kōrero from me at the moment. We'll get straight into our waiata, shall we? Right up now is Kenny Dale, an oldie but a goodie, with Blue is Heartache. Whakarongo mai.

Kia ora mai tātou whānau. Welcome back, welcome back. It's he aha te wā. Oh, going on to 20 minutes after 7, I was going to say, after 9, and we'll see what our huarere is going to get up to for this coming weekend, shall we, darlings? Okie dokie, the 12th of June, our Pōpō Friday. It's going to be partly cloudy with some light winds. Now, Saturday, Sunday, all the way through to next week, actually, I can't see any dark clouds. So hopefully there's no rain about. We're going to get a few nice days because, but really makariri, hasn't it been? Oh, I've been freezing, really, really cold. But however, that is winter time, so we got to put up with it, don't we? So where were we? We were up to Saturday. Yep, partly cloudy with some light winds, and Sunday, cloud clearing and becoming fine with some light winds. So that's really good. There's no sign of any rain about this weekend. So whatever you're out and about doing this weekend, you can do it without holding an umbrella in one hand and your phone in the other hand. You'll be able to stay dry. Anyway, whānau e whai, can they coming right up now is a picture of me without you. Laurie Morgan, whakarongo mai.

0: Hoki mai no ko wai te tera. I sang Dixie one there with Dwight Yoakam. If I can nei though, come right up. Here's our man Levi with some te wā o te reo whakarongo mai.
1: Te wā o te reo.
2: He tau huata e taia te karo. He tau ngā aitua. E kore. The first of a spear shaft may be parrot. 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He tau huata e taia te karo. 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
1: Te wā o te reo, your flavour.

I told you so. One with Randy Travis. I told you so, didn't I? Well, I'm going to tell you this now, my darlings. Don't forget, this Friday, the Kohu Kohu Music Club presents Music and Pizza, 6:30pm to 8:30pm at the Fire Station Lounge. Okay, so go along and join them, I should say. They have a range of musical styles by the locals there while munching on one of Stu's fabulous pizzas. Very well, Stu, I'm sure. They sound fabulous. Anyway, now they do ask, whānau, they want to remind all visitors that one of the conditions is that no alcohol is to be brought onto the premises. So please respect that. I mean, you know, it's awesome that they let you use the fire station. So just respect their little wish, no alcohol there on the premises, whānau. So have a good time without it. If I can know, though, coming right up, here's Diamond Rio and Nowhere Bound, Whakarongo Mai.

Oh, bluest heartache of the year, Kenny Dale. 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I do like Kenny Dale. Anyway, whānau, well, with winter here, right here, right this moment, because I am absolutely freezing, everybody, there's a lot of our whānau who've come down with the winter chills, the flu, the bugs going around. You know, so here's my little tip for you. Here's a good one. If you've got a lemon tree or you haven't got one, then your neighbour certainly has one. Get some lemons, lemon and ginger. 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You know, that'll chase the chills away. I swear by it. Not that I have taken it. 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So, lemon and ginger, whānau, that'll get you. E whai, kēnei, coming right up though. Here's Dennis Marsh and I Believe. Whakarongo mai.

Now, atahua. 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It's just after 10. You're on the whare till midnight with Gladie. That waiata, ko waiata tera. Awesome. Easy with Dean Waratene in the whare with Gladie I tēnei pō. Whaeke nei coming right up though. Here's Bette Midler and Under the Boardwalk. Whakarongo mai.

0: Cool, white a titta. 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The Bellamy Brothers there, how about that? If I told you that you're mine, would you come and see me tomorrow? I'm just making up that cuckoo now because I can't remember all the words. Anyway, whānau, you're with Gladdy right through to midnight I tēnei pō. Right now, though, here's our man Levi with some te wā o te reo whakarongo mai.
1: Te wā o te reo.
2: He tau huata e tāhe te karo. He tau ngā aitua, e kore. The first of a spear shaft may be parrot. That of death, never. 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
1: Te wā o te reo, your flavour.

Hoki mai noa. Welcome back, welcome back. You fill up my senses there. One from our very own Casey Murray, whom I haven't bumped into for a long time, quite a long time. So wherever you are out there, Sister Casey, I hope you're doing well. Lovely to have you in the whare with me, I tēnā pō. It's just after 11 whānau. We're in our nine-night hour now, so not too long to go. I hope you've enjoyed being in the whare, I tēnā pō with Gladdy. Every Thursday, you can catch me here from 9 till midnight and a Saturday morning on the Brekkie Show from 7 till 9. If I can know, though, coming right up here is Hank Williams Jr. and Dixie on my mind. Whakarongo mai.

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Just reach out to me when you need someone to hear. 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

0: Rightio, Garth Brooks there with We Shall Be Free. Whae ki nei though, coming right up. Here's Evi with some Te Wā o Te Reo whakarongo mai.
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Hoki Mainoa, welcome back. Well, that's it. That was it, whānau. It is time for me to bow out for I tēnei pō and meet you all back here on Saturday from 7 till 9. Don't forget you can catch Gladdy on the Tautoko FM Country Show every Thursday from 9 till midnight. So I will catch you up, and whatever you're doing this weekend, have an awesome one, but don't forget to stay safe out there. I'm Gladdy, Paul Māori, yeah, stay safe and share the love.

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4: Oh, I'm expecting that there'll be a lot of announcements about energy, and again, you know, we continue to see Shane Jones and this government reliant on fossil fuels, reliant on the dinosaur sector, and they're not going to be doing anything that we need to see, which is transition into renewable energies, and once and for all, show the communities they care about them instead of the shareholders of these corporate entities. That's what we want to see change, and Taranaki's been calling that for years.
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5: We've come here today just to talk to you more about it so that I'm more prepared or more knowledgeable around this area.
6: We've got a lot of pamphlets, we've got a few recruiters inside, and we've got two people from Air Force here. I've got another driver with me today, and there's a Navy officer as well inside. So we have a lot of people, a lot of knowledge, and yeah, a lot of different experiences here.
7: E tūtaki ana ēnei rangatahi ki tō rātou anamata.
5: This is to give our youth some ideas, to encourage us for different pathways, looking at what everything has to offer and what could interest us.
7: E wai ana Ania Paranihi o te kāreti Okarareina i nā ara mahi kei mua i aia ki te rā umanga rangatahi o Whanganui.
5: I'm wanting to go to the army to be an officer cadet. And then obviously from there, I can either do, after a year, I can either go straight into training or I can go to university through them, so.
8: Our kaupapa for this event has always been, we are Whanganui. You are our rangatahi, you are our tangata whenua. This is for you, for our place, because we have a great place to live, work and play.
7: Kua wakaritea a Paul Keane i tēnei kaupapa nōrunga i āna tukituki ki te herenga hou o te kāwanatanga mō nā rangatahi te kimimahi, arā i nā rahi ake te utu mō o rātou mātua, te whiwhi pūtea tautoko peange mai i te manatū wakahiato ora.
8: 16, 17-year-olds don't engage too much with that policy until it hits them in the face and they realise that that door has either been closed or at least it's not as open as it used to be.
9: We're seeing a little bit of a little bit of anxiety about the way that the world is moving and changing so quickly.
7: Ko Nextees tētihi o nā kaupapa kua karangahia e King ki te tūtaki ki nā rangatahi. Ā, mā tō rātou manawaka aere a Craig Boxall, te huarahi e para i wāinga i nā rangatahi me nā āheinga kei ō rātou ringaringa.
9: What we've seen in the research is that often the people who influence their decision making, like whānau, parents, school, sometimes that worldview can be quite limited.
8: Investment in young people pays huge dividends, but if you're only looking at monetary dividends, you won't see the worth.
7: Ko tā paranihi tūmanako mō ona hoa rangatahi, ka wai rātou i te māramatanga i nā pēhitanga o te kāwanatanga ka Pākehā i a rātou i tēnei taupōti.
5: Taking away from our rangatahi, I would ask why, what's the reasoning, hea ha ai, that's me as we know, our rangatahi are the ones who will be up and coming. We want to cherish us and nourish us, help us flourish in every way we can. So by giving us those opportunities and those fundings, it can help a lot, especially now.
7: Kā wanga ki tā te kāwanatanga puta i tōna taua pūtea, kia mō i oai nā rangatai ki tō rātou pitomata i tēnei ao. Te kakenga Kawiti Bashara, Tairu News.
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10: E kautahanga haere ana ngā pai o tēnei whare tuari kai. 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
11: Well, sadly, we're in the midst of not knowing whether we have a future. Our home organisations and alliance partners had some challenges with their continued funding, so that was going to bring an end to Te Whare Pūkai as we knew it.
10: Ko tā Te Whare Pūkai he tuari i ngā rawa o Iarā ki ngā tari whānau ora, rapa noa te rohe o Tararua o Ruahine.
12: It was established over the time of COVID, and it was in direct response to creating more food security for whānau, especially at those times when there was supply issues, people were isolated, all of those things. So that's how that came together. Ongoingly, the need became even greater as a result of COVID and also as a result of other things in our community, unemployment, rising cost of living.
10: He oi, nā ngā tau nā hua o te wā e kaha rangona ana e tēnei pika whānau ora, e tipu haere ana ngā toi mahatanga o roto i o rātou hapuri.
11: The funding had run out or had been stopped by the current coalition government, which meant that the supply chain was going to end and our role in distribution was coming to an end as well.
12: We know that the need is significantly growing for whānau. I heard reference to, we should say, cost of surviving as opposed to cost of living now. And so however you want to cut that, those things have impacted hugely in our communities. So that continuation and our decrease in our ability to provide kai is a big impact.
10: Ahakoa te whakatau a te kaumanatanga mo tā rātau tahua, ko te anamata, te aoranga matua, mo te tihi o Ruahine.
12: We'll always look for where opportunity might arise and see if there's the ability to do something differently.
10: Ko te tehi aronga matua, ko te whai wāhitanga o ngā whānau, ki o rātou anō whare.
12: Pathways to home ownership and being able to recycle funding into building homes, that's, you know, been an important part of the work that we've been doing, that whānau want us to do as well.
10: Ahakoa kaore i ki te ahe pūtea hau mō whānau ora, ka titikaha tonu a te tihi o Ruahine, kia mahi a te mahi, hei painga, mō tōna hapuri. Regan Paranihi, Tairu News.
0: Anei te pūrongo waka mutunga, Tairu News, ko te āngaitanga o tēne o ngā pūrongo, ko ngā rauanga o te ao au, arā ko te mati iko. 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
3: Our ancestors always fought and always fought for their rights, where we got to in this country before this current government started deconstructing it was a product of generations of fighting for treaty rights, and we're going to have to keep fighting. That's the key message today.
2: I au i āta rangahau i ngā kōrero o te tiriti o Waitangi a me ngā mahi o Tauwi i muri i te hainatanga o Taua Whakaitanga, te tango o te whenua, te tāhai o te whenua.
4: E Tawhirihoi is now in a place called Tangi Moana. Engari, because we now have a monument at that spot where the signing event took place, that gives us a place to always come back to here. To reconnect with our tūpuna and the mahi that they did.
1: Kua tuhia hoki a Tian Gush i tētihi ripuata e kia ana ko Hainatia, he kohi ngā kōrero mō ngā wakatupuranga te haere mai nei.
4: Our research team had a writer's retreat out in Tangi Moana, and Tangi Moana is the place where you will find Tawhirihoi, which is where the signing event took place. So that was really awesome to connect with the whenua here, with the space here.

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5: Obviously, I don't expect everyone to know our circumstances right off the bat, but instead of just making comments and not having all the facts, you know, maybe wait, get the facts and then make comments. And now that, you know, Everly's story is out there and it is very factual with what's occurring, not amending, you know, said statements, you know, that's disappointing.
4: Ko hūnukuhia atu a Everly ki Arizona i nāianei, ka tūia ki te kōti o reira a Pōpō. 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
8: I want to say how honoured I've been by the numbers that have shown up to support this day. It's been a bit of a journey since we lost my papa 2 years ago, and even when I started working with him, I never ever expected that I would be following so closely in his footsteps.
6: Ko pihopa Susan Wallace, te wahine tuarua hei pihopa ki Aotearoa. 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
8: 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I'm descended on my mother's side from a line of those who were people of faith, of whakapono, and part of the Te Hahi mihinare. My father was actually a ratana, but when he met my mama, in order to be able to marry her, he had to convert.
6: Karapine mai nei ngā kanohi kitea o te iwi, ngā rangatira o te motu, ngā mema o te hinota, me ngā pihopa ko tai tawhiti mai, pēnei i a pihopa Marinese Basoto, te wahine tuatahi hei praimete ki Amerika ki te tonga.
10: These just vestures, Susan, ke tu irāzu zā.
8: To hear the mix of languages from Tongan through to Te Reo Māori, through to the Portuguese reo, just made it so much more special today.
6: No te marama o Aperira, i tuatea ai a Wallace ki te tūranga. 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
8: There was an opportunity to utilise the call of the people here in Te Waipounamu to elect a woman bishop, to actually lean into that, perhaps as an example of where women's leadership could and should be within not only Te Hahi but also within our communities. And so I'm looking forward to the journey ahead and seeing what the transformation might look like for me and my ministry.
6: Mutu ana te rā ki tōna kura omua ara ko te Waipounamu Māori Girls College. 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

0: 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And hello, welcome to Taupari Tai Timi on today, Friday, my last day here on the show this morning. Matua tipine, we'll be back on Monday, so let's make it a good one. Between now and 6 o'clock, as always, you can call me if you like to request a couple of waiata, or maybe you want to ring up and say kia ora. You're more than welcome to do so. Our toll-free number, if you live outside of Tauranga Moana, is 0800 824 727. That's toll-free, 0800 824 727. 578-2982 for all our whānau here in Tauranga Moana. 578-2982. And if you're calling from a mobile phone, 07578-2982. That's 07578-2982. We've got lots of waiata to get through this morning. A lot of requests. And we'll check out the weather forecast also for today and for the weekend. Right now though, here's a waiata. Which one shall I play for all you listeners out there? Thank you, as always, for supporting Taupari Tai Timu. Here's one from Dennis Marsh, and this is Blue Smoke.
1: Smoke drifts above me, whispering, I miss you, taking my thoughts back to you across the sea. I know that when I sail home again, I'll find you waiting.

During the Second World War, after the blue haze of battle had cleared, the soldiers' first thoughts were of their families, mothers, wives, and their children back home. Later, when the shock and trauma had passed, the sadness and memories of their fallen comrades remained. This song, composed by Lulu Kraitiana, expresses the thoughts of those survivors.

Dennis Marsh and Blue Smoke going out for you listeners out there. Thank you for supporting Tai Pari, Tai Timu. Te wā inai nei, tākau minuti mai te whā o ngā haora, 10 minutes after 4 o'clock. I would like to send out these next couple of waiata for all our truckies out on the roads this morning. Please drive safely and I hope you keep you nice and warm, especially those that are travelling down the near the bottom of the North Island. I know it's pretty cold and icy on the roads, and also if you're down south. So here's a couple of waiata for all our truckies. Roger Miller with King of the Road, and Red Savine, Woman Behind the Man Behind the Wheel.

that sleeper sure gets lonely parked at a big truck stop compared to being in her arms at home. Now we've sung songs and phrases about the trucking man, and they're true.

Brett Savine, woman behind the man behind the wheel for all our truckies. It's 15 after 4 o'clock. Morena to you, Joy, your waiata for your son Patrick, and of course Mata Roger, and everyone that's listening to Taipari Tai Timu. And Murray, you are my sunshine, but first, this is TJ and Hoodie. She took off my Romeos.

And Murray, you are my sunshine. These next couple of waiata requested by Matua Rawiri and Whae Hine down there in Here Taunga. Morena Korua, you'd like peaches and herbs with Let's Fall in Love and Boardwalk Angel, Matua Jim and Whae Margaret Pohe.

Matua Jim and Fire Margaret Pohe, that there was Boardwalk Angel. It's nearly coming up to 28 minutes after 4 o'clock. Here are your way at Fire Rohimere up in, or down in Pōneke, aroha mai, down in Wellington, Te Whanganui Ātara. And your way at going out for your whānau up in Tamaki Makaurau and over there in Poihākena, where it's probably nice and warm at the moment. And it's makariri here in Aotearoa. But anyway, Whaia Rohimere, you'd like a waiata from Holly Smith and the Mount Ruskell Preservation, Bathe in the River, beautiful waiata. And 660, Kia Mau ki tō ukaipō.

Nā te ropu 660 me tā rātou waiata ko kia mau ki tō ū kaipō. Morena Patrick, your waiata for your mum Joy and for everyone that's listening to the show. You'd like Matomina Mitai, Dark Moon and Martina McBride, Satin Sheets.

Martina McBride with Satin Sheets. The Kauma Ono Meneti ki te rima karaka, 16 away from 5 o'clock here on your national Kaumātua show, Taipari Tai Timu. We're heading over to Kirikiri Roa, Morena Whae Tangiwai. You'd like Happy Goodman with Look For Me and Matua PJ Wallace whenever you come around.

Beautiful way into there from Matua PJ Wallace, and that was Whenever You Come Around. These next couple of waiata requested by Matua Frank down there in Taumara Nui. Morena to you, Matua Frank, and your waiata going out for Shorty over there at Te Maitereo Matakana, otherwise known as Ngawiki. You'd like a couple of waiata from Bob Dylan. First one is I and I. And the second waiata, Sweetheart Like You.

Bob Dylan, Sweetheart Like You. It's 3 minutes after five. Morena to you. Who am I saying morena to? Aroha mai. Just trying to find our next waiters for Auntie Ngahuia here in Tauranga Moana. And here are your waiata, Auntie Ngahuia. Going out for all the whānau out at Ngāti Tapu, out at Waikari, and also out at Ngāti Hangarau. Here's a couple of waiata. First one is from Missy Teka with My Confession. And Matua Irilau, Could I Have This Dance?

Matua Irilau, could I have this dance? Morena, Matua Roger, your waiata for your whānau and for joy. Matua Bunny Walters, the nearest thing to heaven. And Elvis Presley, Peace in the Valley.

Elvis Presley with Peace in the Valley at 16 minutes after 5 o'clock. Here are your waiata whai aroha nui, going out especially for your mokopuna and for the Tahuri Whenua Mara Kai Ropu. Now you'd like the Kapina collection with I'm Nobody's Child and Daphne Walker, Pania of the Reef.

Daphne Walker with Pania of the Reef. Let's check out the weather forecast for today and for the weekend for the Motu. Northland to Taupō, including Balplenny, that's for today. Mostly clouded, isolated showers, mainly in the west. Becoming fine in the Balplenny and Taupō this morning. Gisborne, Hawke's Bay and the Wairarapa, fine weather. Clouds spreading north this afternoon and tonight. Wellington, Nelson and Marlborough, cloudy periods, chance of a late afternoon shower for Wellington. And for all our listeners down there in Te Waipounamu, cloudy periods, scattered rain south from Christchurch to Hokitika, spreading north this morning, clearing south of Timaru by midday. And for Saturday, Apopo for the weekend, expect fine weather for the North Island. Isolated showers in Gisborne, Northland, clearing late at night. Showers for Whanganui and Wellington. South Island showers mostly for you guys down there in Te Waipounamu. So there you have it. 25 minutes after 5 o'clock. Morena, Uncle Michael Irwin down there in Taranaki. And here are your way at Uncle Michael. Going out especially for your brother, Mr. Ika. Also for the kaumātua from Waitara and Ngārua Wāhia, for Auntie Mamai Tākarei. For Maikara, for your sister-in-law, Gina. For Chicken and Steve Abraham, also for your other brother, Uncle Bobby, here in Tauranga. I understand he went over to Australia on the last week for a 80th birthday celebration, celebrating the birthday of Auntie Māori. So happy birthday to you, Auntie Māori, over there in Australia. I hope you had a beautiful day with all the whānau travelling to spend that day with you. And also for the Kohu and Irwin whānau. Uncle Michael, you'd like Matua Jim and Fire Margaret Pohe. This is Look At Us and Laverne Baker, Play It Fair.

Laverne Baker with Play It Fair. I'd like to send out these next couple of waiata for Whae Mary Wānoa. Morena, Whae Mary, and your waiata going out especially for your whānau. Brannigan Carr, this is Polly Deluxe and Eddie Lovett, Miss the Sea.

Eddie Lovett, Mr. C, te taima I nai nei, me roa te kau meneti ki te ono o ngā haura, 20 minutes away from 6. Morena, Uncle John Tuma, over there, te mautere o Matakana, here's a couple of waiata for you, Uncle, going out especially for the whānau over there, Matakana and Rangiwaia. Morena, Auntie Joyce, haven't heard or seen from you in a while, and also going out for Koro Bobby, Uncle Hawata and Auntie Riria. Miriana Wirihana and Papa Ruru, bridal hanging on the wall, and Matua Ben Tafiti after the lights go out.

0: try his mind.
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He was taken before his captain, and the captain said, "Well, soldier, what have you got to say for yourself?" And the soldier made the following explanation. He said, "Well, you see, sir, we have been fighting for the last 10 days and 10 nights, and I have neither Bible nor prayer book. But I hope to satisfy you, sir, with the purity of my intentions with this deck of cards. You see, sir, when I see the ace, it reminds me that there is one God. And when I see the deuce, I think of the Bible divided into two parts, the Old and the New Testament. And when I see the tray, I think of the Father, the Son, and the Holy Ghost. And when I see the four, I think of the four great evangelists. There was Matthew, Mark, Luke, and John. And when I see the five, I think of the five wise virgins who trimmed their lamps and were saved. And when I see the six, it reminds me that in 6 days, God created this wonderful heaven and earth. And when I see the seven, it reminds me that on the seventh day, he rested from his great work. And when I see the eight, I think of the eight righteous persons that God saved when he destroyed this earth. There was Noah, his wife, their three sons, and their wives. And when I see the nine, I think of the lepers that our Savior cleansed. There were 10 of them, but 9 out of the 10 didn't even thank him. And when I see the 10, I think of the 10 great commandments that God handed down to Moses on tablets of stone. And when I see the king, it reminds me that there is but one king of heaven, God Almighty, and the queen, Blessed Virgin Mary, who was queen of heaven, and the jack, or the knave, the devil. When I count the number of spots on the back of these cards, I count 365, the number of days in the year. There are 52 cards, the number of weeks in the year. There are 12 picture cards, the number of months in the year. There are 4 suits, the number of seasons in the year. And there are 13 tricks, the number of weeks in a quarter. So you see, sir, this deck of cards serves me as a Bible, a prayer book, and an almanac.

Koe rā te rōpū, The Māori Volcanics, me tā rātou waiata, ko I Believe, me a deck of cards. It's nearly coming up to 2 minutes away from six. I'll make it quick. It's been lovely, awesome being back on the show with you all. Thank you very much for supporting the show. To all our iwi radio stations, ngā mihi kia koutou ngā reo i rirangi Māori. Kia koutou te mā ngai pāho mō te pūtea tautoko. Mato Tipine, we'll be back on Monday morning from midnight. Have a lovely Friday. Have a wonderful weekend. 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
7: Ko Hikirangi te maunga, ko Waiapu te awa, ko Ngāti Prau, Iwi, ko Gabrielle Sex and Lictivit, tōku ingoa. I'm currently working within space of Well Child Tamariki Ora and also immunisations. We have a newly established team that has wrapped around the Well Child Services and immunisation called Kahui Potoko Well Child Tamariki Ora, and I believe one of our colleagues, Cheryl Ann, spoke to it. This is a team that working with our whānau that are not able to come in to bring their bubbas in for their checks and their immunisations for whatever reason. We reach out to them. If you are within the Hokianga realm, you just contact us. Bring the admin there, just contact us, and you ask for, you know, the Well Child checks. And then any of us can, you know, we've got nurses, LSATs, and all the clinics, they do those checks. If you didn't know, they are actually Well Child Tamariki Ora nurses, as well as your nurse that takes your blood. So they're very skilled, our nurses, that are in all the clinics. And I'm talking about Tahike, Māpere, you know, all around the motu. Kohukohu, Pangaru, all of those clinics have a nurse there, registered nurse, who's trained in Well Child Tamariki Ora. If you are outside the Hokianga, then I know Plunkett will do your checks, do those checks for you, and Kaitaia has Plunkett as well. I mean, we have other health promotion messages as well. We have our immunisation wraparound. You can have your baby immunised at the same time that you do those checks. If anyone wants any information on any of this kōrero, please reach out to any of the nurses in any of your clinics or myself. And ngā mihi mahana ki a koutou, mō te tautoko, ngā mahi katoa.
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1: 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Haka whiti atu ki ngā waata, we've got some Rael. Always on my mind, the remix coming up next. Noho tonu mai.

0: Te wao te reo.
1: 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Did you know that Tohe was actually responsible for naming a lot of places up in the West Coast? So after arriving on top of Pakeha Hill, descending down into Waiwhatawhata, he came to the next valley in which we know now as Waimamaku. And yes, whānau, even the locals call it Waimamaku, but it's actually Waimamaku. Now, it actually talks about the flooded rivers with the mamaku trees floating down through them. Yes, the floods were that great at that time, it had teared the trees down from the forest. Hence the name Waimamaku. He kitinga nōna I te mamaku ki rotu I te wai. Mei ngā hoki rā.
0: Te wā o te reo, your flavour.

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Good for planting, good for growth, and if you have the energy, use it, e te whānau. 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We have Tai Timu at 129, hei tēnei Ahiahi Taipari at 747, hei tēnei Pō. 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We also are heading out east to Whangaroa. 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

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And so we have round 10, Saturday the 13th of June, out at Shark Park. Battle of the East and the West, we've got Ngāti Kahu Sharks taking on the Orawhana Dragons. We've got Stall Out East out at Kaiō Rugby Field, we've got the Whangaroa Marlins hosting the Tautoro Titans, clash of the top of the table there. We have the Hokianga Pioneers and the West Coast Raiders, Battle of the West, out at Utakura, and the Whārua, the Te Reu or Uta Te Whanga out here in Hokianga. Then we have the Repo Bombers playing the Kaikohe Lions, and that one's at the Waipapa Kauri Domain. And then we have the Pawaringa Broncos, who have the bye for this weekend. So koe rā kona, kēmu Whutupauro Riki, ka kawhiti atu ki te Whutupauro, so jump back into our rugby competition, so hei tā Northland Rugby, tēnei hakatatai, nō reira ko ngā kēmu e pēnei ana. Here in our Northland Wide Men Championship grade, we have Kaitaia playing Midwestern up at Arnold Ray in Kaitaia, haurua mai te rua karaka, wēnei kēmu. We've got Eastern playing Onirahi out in Eastern, Waipu and Awanui down at Caledonia Park in Waipu. And we have got City Mankahia hosting Ōtiria. We've got Kaikohe hosting Pipiwai in Te Kaikohe koe te pū o te whiki. We have Ruawai and Whangaruru. That one's down in Ruawai. Then we've got our Northland Women Premiership grade. So mātou o tēnei hakatatai. So we've got Kaikohe hosting Horahora. So that hei, wēnei kēmu e timatana hei te kaukaraka hei te ahiahi hei ngā hanarei. So all these games are on Sunday. We've got Eastern hosting Hikurangi, obviously out at the Eastern Rugby Clubs, and Mata o Te Rārua. We have Pipiwai hosting Pipiwai, they'll be coming up on Sunday. We also have in our men's premiership game, we've got the Western Sharks playing Kirikiri. That one's in Kaihu. We've got Moirua UK playing Mid-Northern, that one's in Kawakawa. We've got Hikurangi playing the Old Boys Marist, that game's in Hikurangi. And we've got Kāmua playing Horahora, that one's in Kāmua. And O Tamatia playing Wellsford, that one's out in Maungaturoto. Nō reira koe ko ngā kēmu, Whutupauro me te riki mo te wikine nei. 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They have come back into the competition. We are in, what are we, second round now, round 10 for them for this competition. Hoi anō I te wikini o te of Anzac, they hosted, they had a home game, the Big Valley game, and we, our team, Te Kukupā, went out there to capture that moment. Nō reira, a muri mai I te waiata, I ngā waiata, you will hear from that pūrongo mātou o Te Kukupā. 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

0: te reo hokianga e ngunguru nei, ā ki te ana i te wairua kaikā o te whānau.
1: We're such a small community and it's about family for us. It's about where we come from, our identity. And it's about upholding, you know, the mana of hokianga. Like I said before, hokianga is a big area. It's not just in Utakura or Horiki. You got Mangamuka, Taiki and all that sort of places.
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1: 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And the saying attributed to the haka o Tāne Rōre. 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
0: Te wā o te reo, your flavour.
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4: Ko ngā tuki mata pāorua te waka o te rārawa, ko mahuhi ki te rangi te waka o Ngāti Whātua. 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One of my key components within the role is delivering school-based immunisation programs, which directly contributes to completing the National Childhood Immunisation Schedules, which begin at the age of 6 weeks. And continues through to intermediate and secondary school for those year 11 and 13 years. By ensuring that we complete this, the immunisations, you know, it helps ensure the high coverage rate for our rangatahi who may otherwise not engage with primary health care services. And it also helps, I guess, the identification and follow-up of students who are overdue or have missed earlier vaccinations. I frequently access and manage a wide range of presentations that require differential diagnosing. And the importance of having a school nurse in our role here, because, like I said earlier on, can be quite isolated in some of our communities. I am covering all 13 schools, so it's a huge role. I set clinics up in our area schools only. What we are currently trialling is I am now having a doctor that is coming out with me every second week. I really value having a doctor come out with me because my role is quite an isolated role, so to have somebody else bounce off ideas and help validate my practice, you know, it's really important. So the presence of a doctor supports timely diagnosis and facilitates and enables more complex cases to be managed within the community where appropriate. At Te Whaku Ora, currently the school role contract is for year 9 to 13 students only, but as I said, because I have all ages come and see me. I don't turn anybody away because of our rural setting. And as we know, our clinics are always busy, always booked out. So why would I? I'm not going to make somebody wait to book in and see a doctor, which might be 2 weeks down the track or more if I can help. My school clinics on a Monday, I run from the Pangaru School. On Tuesdays, I'm at Broadwood. Wednesdays I'm at Te Kura o Hokianga, and on Thursdays I'm at the Panoni area school. So if any of your tamariki needs to be seen, those are the days that I am at Te Kura.
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5: This is an announcement from Civil Defence. Between 6 and 7 p.m. on June the 14th, we're testing the emergency mobile alert. Therefore, we advise against partaking in hide and seek and other hiding-centric activities. For more, here's Barry Kane from Hidden Arts New Zealand. Barry, where did Barry go? Anyway, on June the 14th, between 6 and 7 p.m., listen out for the emergency mobile alert.
6: Ah, what was that?
5: Oh, Barry, you were behind that curtain. Very devious.
7: Komanga tani wha te maunga, komanga muka te marae ngā puhi, te whare hokianga, te moana ngā puhi, nui tonu te iwi e ngā reo e ngā mana e ngā kārangaranga maha nau mai, haere mai.

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Join us for an information sharing hui to learn about the proposed Ngā Pūriri Pūmau mandate strategy and our pathway towards treaty settlement negotiations. 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Ki runga i te marae o parawhenua, the hui will provide information on proposed mandate strategy, claimant community and historical claims, governance and representation structures, treaty settlement pathway, and upcoming mandate voting hui process. Whānau will receive information about who is eligible to vote, how votes may be cast in person, online or post, the mandate resolution that will be considered, so including within the hui presentation. Formal mandate voting hui will take place during September and October 2026, supported by independent election services. So nau mai, haere mai, me o pātai nui, pātai maha, tukuna atu kia rātou. 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Holy heka. Definitely had to slow down a little bit for that one. 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

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Save the date whānau and go out and support our fight gyms in Kaikohe. We also have hei te rangi tuawhetu ohurai, the ararangatahi fishing line casting competition. So this one is up held up at the Opauri Rugby Football Club up in Te Kau, the far north. He te haupapa tēnei, mā tātou katoa, timatana hei te kaukaraka tātou ki te taumātahi i te ahiahi. Prize for different age groups, junior, youth and senior divisions. Friendly, free whānau event. So make sure you get out. Tautoko i tēnei kaui atu o whānau katoa ki tēnei kaupapa. And make sure you get amongst and support this one. We also have some night markets. The Broadwood Area School will be having night markets. Hei te rua te kaumāwha o hune. Hei winerei tēnei, there will be food stalls. There will be waiata performances. Kai, quickfire raffles. Wēnei mea katoa, a silent auction. And there will be hangi as well. There'll be a glow show. So much cool stuff happening. So make sure you get out to Te Kura Takiwa o Manganui o Wai and Tautoko i a rātou me tēnei kaupapa. 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So awesome to see kaupapa like this happening. We also have the Tākau Marae Mātātua ki Tākau Community Hui. 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

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Cash only and make sure you head out in Tautoko. 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

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Same time, same frequency, or app if you're on our taupanga. 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Hope we're all hanging in there out there. 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We've got league rugby happening all over the place up here in Te Taitokiro this weekend. We also have some, there are a few wānanga, a few hui taking place. 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That's a wrap for our Friday, for our week. Hope we all have a lovely weekend. Be safe out there, look after each other. Mauri ore e te iwi. Kā ka kapi I tō tātou nei hōtaka, me tēnei waata, Rebel Soldiers, Herb, Whiskey and Reggae here on Tautoko. Kia au tōne mai.

0: Te wao, te reo.
1: I te mōhio rānei koe, yes, that Motu Kauri was one of the 11 Taniwha sons of Araituru and Niniwa. Now, each of her 11 sons took a journey to see the country in which they lived, and each left his own mark on the harbour. Now, in addition to the sightseeing journey, Motu Kauri set out to find his brother, Ohopa. Now, he had become so angry that he became a menace to the area and that he wedged himself. Now, Motu Kauri, one of the last brothers to journey from the sea cave home in the Hokianga Harbour, he became confused by the high ridges. Now, he circled around trying to find his brother, making Motu Tea Basin, before finding his trail again. Now, after he found a familiar starting point, however, his wayward brother had already spotted him from above. Now, Ohopa had the advantage of having both a good view and great supply of rocks, now which he pelted down over Motu Kauri at that time. Now, as he headed out of the harbour, one of the rocks struck him on the head, leaving him unconscious and eventually killing him. Now today, Motu Kauri's body is still visible as Motu Tea Island. Well, I te mohio rānei koe.
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1: 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What a hot day. The gentle breeze blowing on my face is pleasant. 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

0: Aira, hei aha te maharahara, don't worry. Hioi, still got to be onto it. Got to be onto what's going on, otherwise, oh my gosh, it all catches up. Anyway.
1: Yeah, it does. So run faster. Run faster.
0: Run faster. Where?
1: I'm just, faster, it won't catch you.
0: It's just crazy, the amount of homeless people in our small towns like Kaitaia, Kaikohe, you know, homeless people. And who would have thought that we would have got to this? And then you kind of wonder, well, why? Why is it? I heard a story the other day about a land agent who was taking this Chinese wahine, taking her around to visit these open homes. And they did about seven houses and they got to the next eighth house. And he asked her, well, are you going to buy? Are you going to buy this one? And she said, I'll take the lot.
1: And so, that's why.
0: That's why. We've got homeless people. Oh, my goodness. Anyway, the price of rent in Kaitaia, up to $700 a week for a three-bedroom house. Now, ain't that...
1: Yeah, that's appalling. That's appalling.
0: Ain't that just that's ridiculous? That's appalling. Anyway. Tēnei o ngā waiata. Ke kaha tonu tātou te tuku atu te aroha. Tētahi ki tētahi. Tātou kia tātou. And they say love your enemy, but man, oh my gosh, how
1: and
0: do you...
1: That's like a deposit on a house.
0: What's that? Loving your
1: rent
0: enemy?
1: Rent a week.
0: Oh, okay. Oh, $700.
1: $700 a week. It's like a deposit on a house, pay your mortgage just like that.
0: Yeah.
1: Pay someone else's anyway.
0: No, you've got to have 20%, I think, to buy a house. So, you know, 20% on 200, that's 20,000, eh? Anyway.

0: 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Man, nothing like having that fine weather to be able to get outside. And
1: hope so, yeah.
2: Mow the lawns.
1: Sit in the sun.
0: Yeah, we got our lawns mowed yesterday. And it was like, yay.
1: Do we have to mow the lawns? Can't we just sit in the sun?
3: No.
0: Well, you know, they,
1: mow the lawns.
0: They say we're better to plant trees than to have lawns.
3: Yeah.
0: Anyway, tēnei o ngā mai atu.